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Foo Fighters. 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
1: 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Maybe too much talk. This song is not a rebel song. This song is Someday, Bloody Someday.

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The All American Rejects. King Kong. 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